0: 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Pro 2 FM.
1: 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I look so good, you look so good. 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You only live once. 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
3: Ladies and gentlemen, I'm gonna tell you about one of the many men. Name is irrelevant, height is irrelevant. He was a 1 out of 10. I wish that I knew it then. I'm still recovering.

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This must be some sort of joke, right? It's you the punchline, cause I can hear the laugh track right now, bro.